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Now I had, I thought about wreaking havoc on an opposition. Kind of shocking, they want a static with precision. I'm automatic, quarterback, I ain't talking second packet. Pack it up, on.

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2: 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Are you with me? Are you

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4: 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Give you one more night to get this. We've had a million, million nights just like this. So